There's Journey with Don't Stop Believing. Hi, I'm Karen, and I hope you're having a great evening. Thanks so much for hanging out with me tonight. And you know what? We are already halfway to the weekend, which is already a reason to celebrate. Here's Alex Warren. It's Ordinary.

0: That's fun, and we are young. Hi, I'm Karen, and there's a list on Reddit today. Somebody asked the question, what is a saying that maybe you said incorrectly, and maybe you said it kind of incorrectly your whole life, but you just now realized it? Some of these I thought were kind of funny, so I wanted to share them with you. Somebody said, instead of saying might as well, one person thought it was minus well, which...
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6: 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For tonight, we do have a chance of showers and thunderstorms. Tonight, we'll see a low of 73. Winds out of the south will gust 20 miles per hour tonight. For tomorrow, Thursday, sunny and hot with a high of 92. 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

0: Daughtry and Home. It's June 10th. Let's see which celebrities are celebrating birthdays. They include comedian and actor Bill Burr. He was most recently on The Mandalorian. He is 58 years old. It's a birthday for actress and model Elizabeth Hurley. She turns 61. Kate Flannery, you know her best as Meredith on The Office. She turns 62 today. Happy birthday to them and to you if you're celebrating one as well.
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9: 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Friday from 11:30 to 1 will be Cam Bugger. Friday from 6 to 9. Jethro Makes Three and Paul. Saturday from 7 to 10 will be 90's Daughter. That's at Charter's Patio. 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

Teddy swims and lose control. Well, how much is enough news? According to research, they say 30 to 45 minutes a day of watching or reading news is enough. They say more than that, and it could cause you anxiety.

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There's Toto with Africa. I'm Karen. I hope you're having a great night. On the way, have you ever heard of a backwards beach day? And what exactly is it? First, Katy Perry.

0: Go ahead, listen, smile, and sing along. After all, these are your favorite songs, right? Don't worry, we'll keep them coming, because we got you covered.
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0: Taylor Swift, it's the fate of Ophelia. Well, have you ever heard of a backwards beach day? A mom online going viral for her idea that a lot of people are saying is pretty great because it's so obvious that you'll say, why didn't I think of this before? She's calling it a backwards beach day, and it means instead of waking up early, fighting the crowds, staying at the beach for the hottest part of the day, basically you go later, closer to the sunset. She said she started doing this because she was mainly concerned with her young kids and how they were always cranky, having to deal with lunch and naps and things like that out at the beach. And she said most of the time it's kind of a disaster and not very fun at the end of the day. So she says after a relaxing morning, take them to the beach, have a backwards beach day. I kind of like this idea.
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2: I'm Todd Stapleton, WPMB Weather. 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For tonight, we do have a chance of showers and thunderstorms. Tonight, we'll see a low of 73. Winds out of the south will gust 20 miles per hour tonight. For tomorrow, Thursday, sunny and hot with a high of 92. 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

0: is Britney Spears with Toxic. Well, it's right around this time each evening. We like to go back on this day in history to learn something. And it's today it's all about TV. It's hard to believe, but it's been 19 years ago. 19 years ago on this day in 2007 that the final episode of The Sopranos aired. I remember watching this when it happened and people were so torn on whether or not they liked it. It was kind of like the ending of Seinfeld as well. A lot of people hated it. Some people loved it. But yeah, the final episode of The Sopranos aired on this day 19 years ago.
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11: 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It'll be located in front of Walmart. Charter's Patio in downtown Vandalia will have Owen Goodman on Wednesday from 6 to 8. Friday from 11:30 to 1 will be Cam Bugger. Friday from 6 to 9. Jethro Makes Three and Paul. Saturday from 7 to 10 will be 90's Daughter. That's at Charter's Patio. 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

That's Billie Eilish with Birds of a Feather. Hi, I'm Karen Van Zandt. If you want to hang out online, you can find me anytime on Instagram at Karen on the Air. Thanks for being right here, too.

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Thanks so much for making us a part of your evening. And on the way, I hope your evening's going great, but we're going to make it even better. The good news story for your Wednesday night is ahead. First, Olivia Dean. This is Man I Need.

0: That's the Bengals with Manic Monday for your Wednesday. Hi there, I'm Karen. I hope you're having a good one. And you know what? Rank it even better right now. The good news story for your Wednesday night. This is a story about somebody who complained and it turned into something positive. So this was a response from police. Police got a call, a 911 call, a person complaining about two young brothers running a lemonade stand. Not a reason to call 911, first of all. But instead of shutting it down, once the police got there, they realized it's just two boys running a lemonade stand. They ended up buying lemonade from them and some snacks and even encouraged others to visit. In about 30 minutes, the brothers made around $280. So yeah, it's always nice when you can turn a complaint from someone complaining into a feel-good moment.
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6: I'm Todd Stapleton, WPMB Weather. 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For tonight, we do have a chance of showers and thunderstorms. Tonight, we'll see a low of 73. Winds out of the south will gust 20 miles per hour tonight. For tomorrow, Thursday, sunny and hot with a high of 92. 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

I want you, I need you, oh God. I need these beautiful things that I've got.

0: it's the Cranberries. Well, tomorrow the World Cup starts up. If you're a soccer fan, you already know all about it. But this year, the World Cup is being hosted by Canada, the United States, and Mexico. So a big deal for North America. But according to a new poll, 54% of Americans say they are not at all interested in the World Cup. 14% said they are not very interested. But some people say that they will watch just as like a sense of, well, something to do. Kind of like the Super Bowl when you're not into football.
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9: 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It'll be located in front of Walmart. Charter's Patio in downtown Vandalia will have Owen Goodman on Wednesday from 6 to 8. Friday from 11:30 to 1 will be Cam Bugger. Friday from 6 to 9. Jethro Makes Three and Paul. Saturday from 7 to 10 will be 90's Daughter. That's at Charter's Patio. 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

That's Pat Benatar. I'm Karen. And on the way, we're talking about common phrases or catchphrases that you maybe have said incorrectly. There's some pretty good ones out there. We're going to go over this list after Paul Young.

0: Go ahead, listen, smile, and sing along. After all, these are your favorite songs, right? Don't worry, we'll keep them coming, because we got you covered.
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0: latest from Bruno Mars and I Just Might. Hey, it's Karen, and there is a list out today. Somebody asked the question over on Reddit. What is a catchphrase just or a common phrase that you maybe have said but then realize you've been saying it wrong all along? There were some pretty funny ones on here, so I thought I'd share them with you. For example, somebody said, I always thought up and Adam was up and Adam, like the name Adam, which, okay, especially if you're younger and you've never heard that much, I can totally see where it does. It sounds like the name Adam. This person said, I was in my 30s when I realized cease and assist was really cease and desist. So they had been hearing that incorrectly. This other person said, I always said play it by ear instead of play it by ear.
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5: I'm Todd Stapleton, WPMB Weather. 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For tonight, we do have a chance of showers and thunderstorms. Tonight, we'll see a low of 73. Winds out of the south will gust 20 miles per hour tonight. For tomorrow, Thursday, sunny and hot with a high of 92. 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

0: it's June 10th. It's time to see which celebrities are celebrating birthdays tonight. They include actor and comedian Bill Burr. You might know his stand-up. He was also in last season of The Mandalorian. He is 58 today. Actress and model Elizabeth Hurley is turning 61, and it's also a birthday of Kate Flannery, Meredith from The Office. She is 62 today.
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6: 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It'll be located in front of Walmart. Charter's Patio in downtown Vandalia will have Owen Goodman on Wednesday from 6 to 8. Friday from 11:30 to 1 will be Cam Bugger. Friday from 6 to 9. Jethro Makes Three and Paul. Saturday from 7 to 10 will be 90's Daughter. That's at Charter's Patio. 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

There's Christina Perry. I'm Karen. And on the way, you know, we're almost to the official start of summer. Maybe you're planning a beach getaway. Have you ever heard of a backwards beach day? It's something that's gone viral, and I'll tell you all about it after Men at Work.

0: kind of tired of taking her little kids to the beach in the summertime because the little kids, you know, after a while, if it's, especially if it's really hot, you know, you get cranky. You have to deal with, do they need a nap, doing lunch, things like that. It can turn a fun day into a not so fun day pretty quickly if you're dealing with kids during a really hot summer day at the beach. So she decided to start doing what she's calling a backwards beach day. What is that? Well, it means instead of waking up early and fighting crowds and being there at the hottest part of the day, you actually go later, closer to sunset when people are leaving. This sounds like my kind of thing because I don't mind the beach, but the crowd at the beach, I don't really love.
1: Here it comes.
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7: 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For tonight, we do have a chance of showers and thunderstorms. Tonight, we'll see a low of 73. Winds out of the south will gust 20 miles per hour tonight. For tomorrow, Thursday, sunny and hot with a high of 92. 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

0: Lucas Graham, it's 7 years. Hi, I'm Karen. And it's around this time each evening we like to go back on this day in history to learn a little something and some TV trivia for you today. This one's hard for me to believe, but it was 19 years ago on this day in 2007 that the final episode of The Sopranos aired. I know it's been a while, but it doesn't seem like that should be almost 20 years ago at this point. Yeah, it happened 19 years ago on this day. And that is definitely one of those very decisive episodes. People either loved it or hated it.
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11: 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It'll be located in front of Walmart. Charter's Patio in downtown Vandalia will have Owen Goodman on Wednesday from 6 to 8. Friday from 11:30 to 1 will be Cam Bugger. Friday from 6 to 9, Jethro Makes Three and Paul. Saturday from 7 to 10 will be 90's Daughter. That's at Charter's Patio. 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

Natalie Imbruglia with Torn to get things going tonight. How are you? I'm John Laurenti. Welcome. You and I getting ready to head into a Thursday. Just a couple of more days, and we'll be in weekend mode.

0: seems like everything's getting more expensive. But don't worry, we will always be free.
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0: the fray and how to save a life. Summer is almost here, and if TikTok is to be believed, having glowing skin this summer might start right in your kitchen. We all want to look good this summer, right? And there's a growing trend that has users combining carrot juice, coconut water, and a splash of lemon juice into what they're calling a summer skin mocktail. Now, people claim that the combination helps promote hydrated, glowing skin while creating that fresh-faced, makeup-free look that everyone seems to be chasing this year. Whether or not the claims fully hold up, people are loving the idea of simple wellness habits that support healthy skin from the inside out, and the bright orange drink has quickly become a staple in many summer morning routines. Maybe it could be a part of yours.
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5: 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For today, we'll see sunny skies with a high of 92. Heat index values as high as 100 today. Tonight, showers and thunderstorms with a low of 66. Sunny on Friday, the high 82. 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

Have you heard of Backward Beach Days? Well, if you haven't, you will, and I'll tell you all about it in less than 8 minutes. Right now is Miley Cyrus with Flowers. We

0: Peter Cetera and Glory of Love. With summertime coming up, this is a great summertime parenting hack. Have you heard of backward beach days? Well, instead of doing the typical morning beach routine, simply switch up the schedule. Doing other activities and run errands first, then head to the beach later in the afternoon. Now, this idea came from a mom of two in Missouri who realized that the usual routine just doesn't work great with little kids. By going later, the beach is less crowded, the sun isn't as intense, and the kids are generally in a better mood after their naps. Makes sense. Plus, it makes the whole day feel more relaxed. No rushing, fewer meltdowns, and an easy transition into bedtime.
1: The U.S. Treasury quietly released its official financial report for 2025. It appears by its own numbers, the U.S. government seems insolvent. It's reported that the Treasury shows about $6 trillion in assets and over $47 trillion in liabilities. 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
6: 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We'll have Cam Bugger on Friday evening from 6 to 9. We'll be Jethro Makes 3 and Paul. Saturday, 7 to 10, will be 90's Daughter. That's at Charter's Patio. Farina American Legion will have the chicken and pork loin dinner. 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

Berlin and Take My Breath Away coming up. Got some Taylor Swift for you right now. Band out of Boston called Extreme and their big hit, More Than Words.

0: Not to brag, but we won't charge a monthly fee to listen to your favorite songs. And we plan to keep it that way. 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

0: Ophelia. Taylor Swift with The Fate of Ophelia. If you haven't heard by now, she has announced, or it's rumored, who her bridesmaids are going to be. And apparently, you know, they're going to have the wedding at Madison Square Garden. It's rumored to be July 3rd with around 1,100 to 1,200 guests. And Taylor is expected to have a few bridesmaids by her side, but it's not clear how many. But some sources say that she's going to have at least two, Gigi Hadid and Selena Gomez. They were allegedly asked at the end of last year.
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4: 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For today, we'll see sunny skies with a high of 92. Heat index values as high as 100 today. Tonight, showers and thunderstorms with a low of 66. Sunny on Friday, the high 82. 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It will be this Saturday from 8 until noon on 5th Street next to Vandalia City Hall. This month's America 250 theme is America's Dairy Heritage, honoring the farms that helped build America. There'll be 16 vendors on hand, and the Fayette County Farm Bureau and Prairie Farms will be distributing free dairy boxes to the first 300 families. That's the Vandalia Farmers Market this Saturday from 8 to noon on 5th Street next to Vandalia City Hall.

You know, we've heard for years that screen time is bad for us. Well, there is some good screen time, and I'll tell you more in less than 8 minutes. Right now, this is Somber with Back to Friends.

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We just want to make you smile. 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

0: Will to Power and Baby I Love Your Wave, Free Bird. You know, we've been hearing for years how harmful too much screen time is. And while even though some of that is true, it's how you use screens that matter way more than how long you're on them. You know, think like mindlessly scrolling late at night, doom scrolling, or getting into stressful online interactions that what tend to hurt your mental health. Well, not just the raw number of hours. On the flip side, screens can actually be positive if you're connecting with friends and family, learning something new, or engaging in meaningful ways. Basically, what I'm trying to tell you is the key is quality over quantity and building healthier habits around when, why, and how you're using your devices and utilizing the screen time.
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5: 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We'll have Cam Bugger on Friday evening from 6 to 9. We'll be Jethro Makes 3 and Paul. Saturday, 7 to 10, will be 90's Daughter. That's at Charter's Patio. Farina American Legion will have the chicken and pork loin dinner. 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

0: Sia and Unstoppable. Do me a favor, stay right where you are. I've got more music coming your way in just a little bit that you and your friends and maybe your coworkers will enjoy.
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0: faithfully from Journey. As you know, they are on their final Frontier tour, their very last tour here in America. They are going up and down the United States all summer long, and the last show will be in San Francisco, their hometown, in October. My fingers are crossed that Steve Perry will show up for that last show. I mean, he hasn't done anything with the band in quite some time. I mean, it's been a very long time, but wouldn't it be great on their final show in their own backyard that their original singer, the one that they had all the hits with, shows up? Wouldn't that be great?
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I'm John Laurenti. 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

0: Rihanna and Stay, I appreciate you staying with me. You know, I don't know about you, but I've always wanted to own a Ferrari, and if you wanted to own one, well, you might be able to. They have partnered up with HP to create a unique red laptop. 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How cool is that? By the way, it's going to run you about $5,600.
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7: 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We'll have Cam Bugger on Friday evening from 6 to 9. We'll be Jethro Makes 3 and Paul. 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That's at Charter's Patio. Farina American Legion will have the chicken and pork loin dinner. 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

Ed Sheeran with Bad Habits starting things off this hour. Coming up, his good friend Bruno Mars, also my friends in Aerosmith. Right now, it's Britney. And oops, I did it again.

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0: Well, baby, I went down and got it for you.
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0: Mara is in his latest I Just Might. The World Cup gets underway today, and when I was talking to friends who were trying to get tickets anywhere in the United States for the FIFA matches, you know, they were telling me that there were lotteries, contests, special promotions through Visa. Well, how popular is the World Cup really? Soccer promoters, and by the way, the tickets are very expensive. Like, we're talking face value on some of these tickets is $400 and up, way up. Well, a lot of promoters are shocked that there are still 180,000 tickets for the tournament still available on FIFA's official resale websites. That's crazy.
1: The U.S. Treasury quietly released its official financial report for 2025. It appears by its own numbers, the U.S. government seems insolvent. It's reported that the Treasury shows about $6 trillion in assets and over $47 trillion in liabilities. Add it all up, and it looks like the U.S. owes more than $130 trillion it doesn't have. If that were a family, they'd earn $52,000 a year, spend $73,000, and already be more than $1 million underwater. Any accountant would call that insolvent. So how does the government

Today, we'll see sunny skies with a high of 92. Heat index values as high as 100 today. Tonight, showers and thunderstorms with a low of 66. Sunny on Friday, the high 82. 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It will be this Saturday from 8 until noon on 5th Street next to Vandalia City Hall. This month's America 250 theme is America's Dairy Heritage, honoring the farms that helped build America. There'll be 16 vendors on hand, and the Fayette County Farm Bureau and Prairie Farms will be distributing free dairy boxes to the first 300 families. That's the Vandalia Farmers Market this Saturday from 8 to noon on 5th Street next to Vandalia City Hall.

You know, there are people out there that still use Tinder, but what is it actually for? Someone asked me that earlier today at lunch. A person who's married and not single, but his kids are on Tinder. I'll tell you more after we hear from Bon Jovi. Right now, it's Justin Bieber and Daisies.

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0: Bon Jovi. People are still confused by Tinder. Is it for serious dating or just casual hookups? Well, the short answer is yes. You can use Tinder for a variety of reasons, varying from making friends to something casual to dating with the intention of finding your forever person. While Tinder started life as a hookup app, it's no longer appropriate to assume that everyone who is using it is hooking up. Some are just really looking for friends or long-term partners.
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7: 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We'll have Cam Bugger on Friday evening from 6 to 9. We'll be Jethro Makes 3 and Paul. Saturday, 7 to 10, will be 90's Daughter. That's at Charter's Patio. Farina American Legion will have the chicken and pork loin dinner. 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

0: Shaboozy and Good News. I'm John Laurenti. Do me a favor, stay right where you are. I've got more music coming your way in just a little bit.
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Maroon 5 with Memories. How much news is enough news? I know some people like it, some people don't like it. I'll give you the perfect answer after we hear from Leona Lewis. Right now it's Huntrix with Golden.

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0: Leona Lewis and Bleeding Love. There are a lot of people out there that watch the news, a lot of people that don't watch the news. Some people think it's too negative. Some people think they're not getting enough news. Well, how much is enough? Well, about 30 to 45 minutes a day of getting news is enough to keep up with current events without causing any excessive anxiety. You don't need that in your life.
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2: I'm Todd Stapleton, WPMB Weather. 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For today, we'll see sunny skies with a high of 92. Heat index values as high as 100 today. Tonight, showers and thunderstorms with a low of 66. Sunny on Friday, the high 82. 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It will be this Saturday from 8 until noon on 5th Street next to Vandalia City Hall. This month's America 250 theme is America's Dairy Heritage, honoring the farms that helped build America. There'll be 16 vendors on hand, and the Fayette County Farm Bureau and Prairie Farms will be distributing free dairy boxes to the first 300 families. That's the Vandalia Farmers Market this Saturday from 8 to noon on 5th Street next to Vandalia City Hall.

Almost two-thirds of women, many of them mothers, have this. Might explain why you're up right now. I'll tell you more after we hear from Tiffany.

0: Tiffany and I Think We're Alone Now. That song had a big resurgence thanks to the final season of Stranger Things, kind of like Kate Bush's Running Up That Hill did in a season earlier. It's good to hear that again, right? Of course it is. If you're a woman, specifically a mother, almost two-thirds of you have this. Insomnia. Yep, that means that they have the difficulty falling or staying asleep, which could explain why you're up right now. Even though there are health consequences, countless women say they actually enjoy being up during the middle of the night and listening to me, of course, because it's the only personal time they can manage during the week.
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4: 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It'll run from 7 a.m. to 7 p.m. each day. 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We'll have Cam Bugger on Friday evening from 6 to 9. We'll be Jethro Makes 3 and Paul. Saturday, 7 to 10, we'll be 90's Daughter. That's at Charter's Patio. Farina American Legion will have the chicken and pork loin dinner. 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Great news, Vandalia. 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

0: Taylor Swift with Opalite. That does it for me. I'm John Laurenti, just about to head out the door. I'll be back with you tomorrow, Friday, and help you get ready for the weekend. As always, I'll leave you with this. This is a crazy stat. Nobody born after 1935 has ever walked on the moon. Astronaut Charles Duke was the one who was born most recently, and that was October of 1935. He's 90 now and still alive and kicking. Have a good one.
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It's Dua Lipa and Houdini, and it's Chris without Liz again today. She'll be back next week. Yeah, it's all me for this Thursday, this pre-Friday. I can smell the weekend from here. I have the birthday list in 10 minutes. Now it's Justin Bieber and Let Me Love You.

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on your cigarette break. It's like 10,000 spoons when all you need is a knife. 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

0: It's Alex Warren and Ordinary, and it's Chris without Liz again today. She'll be back next week. Today is Thursday. I have the Thursday birthday list for this June 11th. If you're celebrating today, you're a Gemini, and this is what it looks like. Flaws in your friendships will be difficult to ignore today. If certain partnerships fuel insecurities or competition, give more energy to positive influences. Spats between your peers and significant others can also create tension. Try to soothe feuds before they spiral out of control, and be mindful of those who go too far in an attempt to sway your perspective. Some big words in that one, man. Today is Corn on the Cob Day. Yummy. It's National Hot Rod Day, and it's National German Chocolate Cake Day. Celebrating today, Shia LaBeouf turns 40. Game of Thrones star Peter Dinklage is celebrating. He is 57 today. Hugh Laurie is also celebrating. He is 67 today. And former quarterback Joe Montana is having a birthday. He turns 70 today. And if you're celebrating, happy birthday to you.
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5: 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For today, we'll see sunny skies with a high of 92. Heat index values as high as 100 today. Tonight, showers and thunderstorms with a low of 66. Sunny on Friday, the high 82. 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
5: 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This month's America 250 theme is America's Dairy Heritage, honoring the farms that helped build America. There'll be 16 vendors on hand, and the Fayette County Farm Bureau and Prairie Farms will be distributing free dairy boxes to the first 300 families. 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
0: It's Chris without Liz again today, but it's Thursday. Even though Liz is not here, we're still going to have our Thursday poll question because, well, the poll must go on. And it's another food question, too, and it's coming up in about 7 minutes. Now it's Miles Smith.

0: It's the Chili Peppers and Under the Bridge, and it's Chris without Liz again today, but it is Thursday morning, and we have a Thursday poll question for you, even though Liz is not here, because the poll must go on. That's the way Liz would want it. So here is our Thursday poll question. Which is the better dessert between these two? Team Chris says chocolate cheesecake. Does it get any better than chocolate cheesecake? Maybe a little vanilla ice cream on the side. Team Liz says chocolate-covered Brussels sprouts. That's what she would pick. I've worked with her a long time now. I know how she thinks. Please go to our Facebook page, and that's facebook.com/Liz and Chris Radio. Which is the better dessert? Team Chris says chocolate cheesecake. Team Liz says chocolate-covered Brussels sprouts. I know that's what she would choose. Go ahead and vote right now.
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7: 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We'll have Cam Bugger on Friday evening from 6 to 9. We'll be Jethro Makes 3 and Paul. 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Farina American Legion will have the chicken and pork loin dinner. 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

It's Sabrina Carpenter, Head Espresso, and it's Chris without Liz again today. It is Thursday morning. Let's see what's on Thursday night TV. NBC has two new shows tonight, Surviving Earth and The Americas. The CW is new with Scrabble and Trivial Pursuit. Fox has a movie, Daughter of the Bride. ABC has Game 5 of the Stanley Cup Finals. And CBS is all reruns again. Some of the movies on tonight, this is a great movie, Sully, starring Tom Hanks. That's the movie on USA tonight. On TNT, it's Godzilla vs. Kong. Grown Ups 2, I don't believe that won any awards. That's the movie on Paramount tonight. And over on FX, it's Jumanji, The Next Level. So I guess the movies are saving tonight.

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2: 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It's brought to you by Connexus. Walmart will be having a book fair to raise money for the Children's Miracle Network. It will be on Friday, Saturday, and Sunday. It'll run from 7 a.m. to 7 p.m. each day. It'll be located in front of Walmart. Charter's Patio in downtown Vandalia on Friday from 11:30 to 1. We'll have Cam Bugger on Friday evening from 6 to 9. We'll be Jethro Makes Three and Paul. Saturday, 7 to 10, we'll be 90's Daughter. That's at Charter's Patio. Farina American Legion will have the chicken and pork loin dinner. It will be on Sunday at 11 a.m. at the Farina Community Center. It's to help with upkeep of the building. 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
6: 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And so Big William Gorgon, played by handsome Michael James, fiercely set down his Midwest roots.
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12: Extraordinaire.
13: She's just a peach. And the Hannah Spangler from Farm Week, all on the ground. So we'll have results and photos and social reports as the election takes place today.
12: Ooh, I remember 10 years ago, Illinois Beef was at the State House Inn, same time that FFA. I'll just walk back and forth. That won't be a problem.
13: Oh, boy.
12: Holy cow. Even
13: busy time.
12: 10 blocks on concrete in that heat.
13: Mm.
12: I'm supposed to show up somewhere looking prepared and ready, and I was just...
13: And this weather this week. Woo!
12: Oh, boy. Yeah.
13: The heat!
12: And today is the day of the Illinois Agriculture in the Classroom golf outing up in Pontiac. So I hope that they all have a nice breeze. Wherever they are, they can be in a breeze. Great things raising money for Ag in the Classroom. But, yeah, that's going to be a sticky one.
13: I need a little water.
12: What's the term you use for
13: close.
12: That?
13: Close.
12: Oh, yes. It'll be very close.
13: It's very close
12: very
13: outside.
12: Close. All right. Stay with us. Plenty to come on RFD Illinois.

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3: Back on RFD Illinois, I'm Rita Frazier. A stormy night in Illinois. More on the weather, on impacts and forecasts coming up later in the show. Well, Senate Ag Chair John Bozeman claims his work on a bipartisan farm bill is about to bear fruit. RFD Washington correspondent Matt Kay reports.
4: Bozeman says steep fertilizer and diesel prices plus high labor and interest costs continue to plague farmers. All reasons to update farm policy.
5: We have a tremendous opportunity before us to update farm policies and Farm Bill 2.0. I look forward to releasing text very soon that incorporates many bipartisan measures and, just as importantly, the priorities of farmers.
4: Ranking member Amy Klobuchar said recent Farm Bill talks have been positive, but GOP-led SNAP state cost sharing is still a sticking point.
6: I think people made it clear they're concerned about the inequity of the SNAP shifts to the states, with the big error rate states getting off for 2 years and then the entire Midwest not.
4: With Klobuchar hoping for farm bill changes once USDA issues final state SNAP error rates at the end of June. But ACT Democrats continue to complain to Secretary Brooke Rollins the president's tariffs and Mideast war are largely to blame for lost farm income and bankruptcies. Rollins countered the tariffs brought 19 new trade deals, cutting the ag trade deficit nearly in half.
7: Corn exports are going to be record-breaking. We expect a 35% increase in volume in corn exports. Dairy exports are going to be up almost 10%. Wheat exports are up 8%. Soybean oil up 129%.
4: While Rollins told ag lawmakers, the administration continues to push for greater domestic demand via E15 and 45Z tax credits. But Rollins admits the farm economy, with the loss of markets and high input costs, continues to face serious headwinds. For the RFD Radio Network, Matt Kay, Washington.
3: Thanks, Matt. Well, we had the opportunity last week to be on one of the more beautiful farms in the state, in my opinion, the Carlberg Dairy in Fulton County. Bill Carlberg talks about his roots in Illinois and that family dairy farm.
8: Here you started settling and started farming in 1967. Tell us a little bit about times then.
9: We bought the farm more or less as a farm for the recreation, for hunting and fishing. The farm grew from 40 acres to 80 acres and then to 120 and then close to 160 acres, what we have now. We were just hobby farming at first. I was working full-time, my wife was working full-time, kids are in school, things were good. And then they got better when we went full-time dairying. So now we raise pretty much everything we need for our dairy. About the only thing we purchase, of course, is protein through soybean oil or soybean meal, I mean. But basically we raise everything on this farm for the cows, goes through the cows and goes back to the farm, back to the land again.
8: All right, you were sharing with me that back to 1983. It is a fascinating story on how you guys actually started the dairy here. Tell us about that.
9: Well, at that time, there was quite a few dairies in Fulton County. Today, we are the last dairy that's still producing grade A milk for Prairie Farms. We're the last one in the county. It is interesting, in fact, that everybody else was getting out and we were getting in. There must be something wrong with us.
8: So your son was going to, he had the, you know, epiphany that he knew what he wanted to do. And take us back to that day and talk about that.
9: It was an interesting day because we had him all set up to go to the University of Illinois and finish out his ag degree because he got 2 years of Spoon River. That evening, I'll never forget it, we're having our family dinner. Lars, that's his name, said, "Dad, I know what I want to do the rest of my life." And I said, "What's that?" And he said, "Well, milk cows." And I fell off the stool.
3: Bill Carlberg, Fulton County. Bill tells us that they have not missed a 5-and-5 milking since 1983. More on that story today on RFD Today here on the network. Back with more in a moment.
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2: 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I'm DeLoss Yonke. It's one thing to have some nice, timely, soaking rains, but yesterday we got a note from Paul Otto, who does the weather forecasting for us here on the program. Said we'll be paid a visit from four organized lines of thunderstorms, ranging from weak at first to numerous severe events at the end. He said the first one went up north of us, went into Wisconsin, but there's still more to come today and tonight. We had one blow through pretty aggressively in the 3 o'clock hour yesterday afternoon. And not done with that yet, also some quite possibly this weekend.
10: As that cold front that was in the plains will finally come into our area. And that's going to be a level 3 out of 5 in terms of severe weather when it passes. Therefore, winds definitely 75 plus mile per hour, large hail this time around up to 1.5 inches, and that's definitely enough to damage your cars. The really, truly fantastic weather doesn't arrive until Sunday, and then it's Sunday through Wednesday. Therefore, Saturday afternoon into Saturday evening, that's going to be another round of storms, and those are kind of up in the air as to who they're going to hit. Initially, it looked like they were going to hit everybody but those in the northern parts of the state and only bring showers to them. Right now, it's kind of looking like those along the Mississippi River in through southern Illinois may get the brunt of Saturday's thunderstorm event, and there will be severe weather with that as well. So that's the only questions I have at this point, the activity in the weekend that brings the final bit of below normal air that will stick with us then for 4 days into early next week.
2: Paul Otto, freeze notice meteorologist, says today's events are much more widespread throughout the state, and then he says when we get through all this, resort-like conditions will be around for a little bit too, so that sounds awfully good. Certainly stay in touch with your local station for updated information. 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That would include farmers and many other agribusinesses that either partly or solely work in agriculture. Scott Jensen is lead financial planning consultant for Country's Advanced Markets team.
11: Farmers, small business owners, they have some unique needs as it pertains to their financial planning considerations. Things that, well, they're still everyday normal people, right? And they're common threads that run through everybody's circumstances there. Because of that nature of having kind of their business life, if you will, and then their personal life, and having to kind of coordinate those two aspects together, that can be a challenge that the average individual might not face. And because much of their net worth may be tied up in a business, there may be succession concerns that they have with respect to that business. How do they get it to maybe the next generation, particularly common in farms, right? But even in the small business front, or if there's not someone to take over, how do we find a viable way to exit the business from selling it someday or something along those lines? Those are all dynamics that make planning for our small business owners and our agribusiness individuals more complex, more challenging, and ones that benefit from having some guidance, some additional eyes, and some intent behind maybe what's being done, not just kind of, I'm 65, so I should retire type of a thing. It's a more complex decision than that.
2: So the idea of a coordinated plan, so we've got two different things here. We've got the business that we own, and we have personal life we're going to manage. So those are two different things, but they can be done in the same plan, right?
11: They certainly need to be aware of what's going on, right? Just because you play the drums and I play the guitar doesn't mean that they have to mesh them together into the same instrument, right? But we should be following the same tune and the same piece of music as we're trying to play. And so that's kind of the goal as it pertains to coordinating that personal and that business lives as well. We have to be able to understand how maybe actions that are being taken on the business side impact the personal side and vice versa, right? So it's more of a coordination strategy that's required than a merging strategy, if you will.
2: Scott Jensen, lead financial planning consultant with Country's Advanced Markets team. 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You can learn by talking to your local representative. 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Inflation numbers yesterday from the Bureau of Labor Statistics, the third consecutive month of inflation up at least 0.5%. May consumer price index for all urban consumers was up 0.5%, seasonally adjusted. 12-month inflation is now at 4.2%. In March, we were up 0.9%, April, 0.6%, last month, 0.5%. And you can definitely tell the role that energy is playing into all this, because core inflation in May was just 0.2%, and over a 12-month period is just 2.9%. Energy was up 23.5% in May. Commodities up 40.6%. Fuel oil up 58.9%. Gasoline, all types, up 40.5%. When it comes to food, on a 12-month basis, we have 3% inflation, 2.7% for food at home. Cereals and bakery products up 1.9%. 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Fruits and vegetables up 6.1%. Food away from home is higher inflation, up 3.5%. Is RFD Illinois.
12: With the RFD Ag Market Summary for this Thursday morning, I'm Jim Taylor. Corn steady, beans higher, and wheat finishing Wednesday slightly higher. July corn closing 419, down 0.5 cents. September corn up 1/4, 427 3/4. December corn 446 3/4, up 1.5. July beans closing 11.23, up 9.25. August beans up 9, 11.27 3/4. November beans 11.38.5, up 6.5. July wheat finishing 587.5, up 2.25. September wheat up 2.75, 599.5. And December wheat 617.25, up 3. July bean meal 301.90, up 80 cents. And July bean oil 75.33. up 42 cents on Wednesday. Current electronic overnight trading, July corn down 3/4, September corn down 3/4. December corn 4.46¼, down 0.5. July beans in the overnight down 0.5. August beans unchanged. And November beans 11.40, up 1.5. July wheat in the overnight down 1.25. September wheat down 0.01, and December wheat down 1.25, 6.16. Outside markets this morning, August Brent crude oil 92.75, down 35 cents. The August gold contract down 8.40, 41.2490. Livestock trade from Wednesday, August feeders 354.37, up 22 cents. September feeder cattle 351.37, up 67 cents. June live cattle 250.10, up 207. August live cattle up $1.80, 241.50. June lean hogs 93.17, down 40 cents. July lean hogs up 70 cents, 96.85. Cash livestock, Greenville livestock auction steers 265 the top this week. Illinois direct barrels and gilts trading steady on Wednesday, 49 to 59. 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
13: This is the early morning weather report for Thursday from meteorologist Paul Otto for listeners on the RFD Radio Network. Once the activity from last night clears central parts of the state, looks like we have all or most of the daylight hours to heat up the atmosphere and to elevate the humidity levels once again further, especially for areas along into the east-southeast of I-55. But due to the fact that the final batch of storms will reach those areas towards sunset and beyond, it's going to limit the threat for those areas that lie south of I-72 to see numerous severe weather events as we get into this evening. But I still expect at least two lines of storms for those counties that lie to the north of I-72. And here's the weather plan for their arrival today. The first line will occur between 2 and 7 p.m. over northern and central portions of the state and areas along and north of I-72. While the main cold front will then begin its own march with an entirely different line of storms from 5 p.m. through 2 a.m. with a level 3 out of 5 severe weather threat for those areas that lie along into the north of I-72 to bring a high likelihood for numerous severe weather thunderstorms with large hail and 75-plus mile-per-hour winds to be expected. And due to the main front's late arrival after sunset, again, it looks like areas to the south, not only south of I-72, but south of I-64, those severe weather occurrences will be less frequent and less in severity as we get later into tomorrow evening. But even after today's frontal passage, makes it all the way through into our east, it does immediately drop our temperatures back to normal levels, but then any further cooling is going to be met with another line of storms, and that's going to occur mainly in areas south of Metro East St. Louis into southern Illinois as we get into Saturday evening, and that'll bring another round of storms. This has been Freeze Notice meteorologist Paul Otto for the RFD Radio Network.
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2: Lyric challenge, back to rock and roll. 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If I could turn the page in time, then I'd rearrange just a day or two. Close my eyes. But I couldn't find a way, so I'll settle for one day to believe in you.
1: Tell me lies.
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1: Was that Stevie Nicks?
2: Fleetwood Mac,
1: okay.
2: 1987.
1: Wow. Tell me lies. Tell me sweet little lies. Wow. I just heard Stevie on the radio just before we did that. So
2: classic.
1: So that helped. Thanks for joining us. I'm DeLoris Yonke.
2: I'm Rita Frazier. Have a great day.

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Good morning. I'm Todd Stapleton with News Center. 68 degrees. We'll have your full weather forecast coming up. Few arrests from yesterday and overnight in Fayette County. 19-year-old Seth Heidbrink of Vandalia was arrested on a pending charge of violation of an order of protection. Heidbrink remains in the Fayette County Jail. 43-year-old Andrew Thompson of Vandalia was arrested on a pending charge of domestic battery. Thompson remains in the Fayette County Jail. We will be

0: hot and humid again today with a threat of severe storms over the area for tonight. We're looking at mostly sunny skies for today with a high of 92. Heat index values as high as 100. Winds from the south will increase during the day today and will be up to 20 miles per hour this afternoon. For tonight, we're looking at showers and thunderstorms, a low 64. Meanwhile, we have the threat of severe storms over the area tonight. In their latest weather briefing, the National Weather Service in St. Louis says that thunderstorms expected again this afternoon through this evening. Some of these storms will be strong to severe. National Weather Service says that damaging winds, large hail, and tornadoes is a primary threat. They do add that the speed at which thunderstorms congeal into a line will determine the longevity of the hail threat. As for a timeline, the National Weather Service says storms can be expected to arrive in our area after 9 p.m. tonight. An opportunity to learn more on community geothermal and the product coming to Vandalia will be coming up on Tuesday with a meeting in Vandalia. Kyle Smith of Greenville is with Supplied Energy. He says they work with heating and cooling products for distribution like geothermal systems and other products. He explains more about the community geothermal possibility.
1: A lot of people have heard of geothermal around their own homes and buildings, and a lot of people have it in town here as well. And our state. But what a community means is that they're literally going to tie the loops from one house or one building or the school, the hospital, to the house across the street, and everybody would be on a shared ecosystem loop together, which in turn, why would we do that? So that answer is because we're taking energy that is wasted from, say, the hospital or from the schools and utilizing it and spreading that thermal energy from one location to another.
0: And he says there are different businesses and larger facilities that would help share this product to help spread it through the community.
1: McDonald's, Aldi, they all have constant heat law, the heat that they need to get rid of, and the homes need to absorb it. And so basically what we can do in a shared loop aspect is we have a supply and we have a return, meaning we have two pipes. You might see the same thing with natural gas or the water district, you know, throughout the city as well. They all have a single pipe distribution. This would just have a two pipe. And so what it allows is shared energy in the ground, stored in the ground in a closed loop manner to be shared from building to building, house to house.
0: The meeting will be held on Tuesday at 6 p.m. at Kaskaskia College, Vandalia campus. You can learn more and get signed up as well on their website at VandaliaGeothermal.com. We hear today from Aaron Del Mar, who is the running mate of Darren Bailey on the Republican ticket for Illinois governor. Del Mar says that their campaign is going well, and they're spending a lot of time focusing on the Chicago area.
2: I'm actually calling in from Chicago. I'm doing a little bit of bus on here today and then a couple events tonight. And this is the heartland of where the fight's at. This is where the five counties that are going to make the biggest difference in this general election are, because 74% of the population of Illinois resides here. And so Darren has, he's moved up here. He's got a place in the city. It's a little bit easier for me because I live here already. And we're engaging with voters on a daily basis in a meaningful way. And I think we're starting to pick up some really strong traction.
0: The ticket of Bailey and Del Mar will face Democrat incumbent J.B. Pritzker and his new running mate Christian Mitchell in the November general election. We will learn more or hear more from Del Mar coming up tomorrow. News Center time is 6:36. 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
0: A congresswoman from Illinois has again brought calls on the United States Postal Service to improve rural service delivery in the country. Congresswoman Nikki Budzinski is familiar with congressional discussions surrounding the independent federal agency as she leads a congressional postal service caucus in the House. In a House Oversight and Government Reform Committee hearing, the congresswoman noted that the agency ran at a net loss of more than $9 billion last year and questioned Oversight Commission Vice President Robert Taub.
5: In the coming months and years, as Congress moves forward with potential reform ideas, I want to emphasize the importance of an independent postal regulatory commission and look to expand its oversight ability.
0: The Congresswoman scrutinized U.S. Postal Service's Regional Transportation Optimization Initiative that was implemented despite warnings from the Regulatory Commission. According to the National Association of Postal Supervisors, the RTO effectively ended overnight express mail service for 71% of the country. Independent gubernatorial candidate Colin Corbett criticized a failed election omnibus proposal, arguing that it would have retroactively changed ballot access rules to benefit from Chicago school board candidates. Corbett said Illinois law imposes stricter requirements on independent, third-party, and nonpartisan candidates than those faced by Democrat and Republican candidates, particularly regarding who may circulate nominating petitions.
6: This election omnibus would have changed retroactively changed those rules only for candidates for the Chicago School Board.
0: Corbett alleged that the measure would have benefited candidates backed by the Chicago Teachers Union, whose petitions may have otherwise faced legal challenges. He further speculated that either candidates were aware a legislative fix was forthcoming or failed to comply with existing requirements and later sought relief through legislation.
6: Because right now, the system is rigged against any candidate, any everyday Illinoisan who wants to run for office.
0: The proposal ultimately failed to advance before lawmakers adjourned. Corbett said he hoped that public criticism contributed to its defeat. News Center time is 6:40. 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
1: What a community means is that they're literally going to tie the loops from one house or one building or the school, the hospital, to the house across the street, and everybody would be on a shared ecosystem loop.
0: And Kyle says it would lead to some major cost savings for homeowners.
1: Homeowner, at minimum, before even look at commercial, could expect 50% savings per month, if not up to 70% savings on their energy costs, and more so around their heating heating, cooling, hot water.
0: You can learn much more at the first community engagement event that will be held on Tuesday, June 16th at 6 p.m. at Kaskaskia College Vandalia campus. 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
10: Good morning. I'm Jeff Alley on the Cromwell Ag Radio Network. Agriculture Secretary Brooke Rollins yesterday said the $1.3 billion fight against a potentially deadly livestock pest includes federal funds reallocated from a local food buying program. Rollins told reporters after she had testified before the Senate Ag Committee, there is more flexibility within USDA if there's a major urgent crisis like screwworm. We can move funds around to address that. The battle to extinguish the first U.S. outbreak of New World screwworm in decades used Commodity Credit Corporation money reallocated from the Biden administration, Rollins said. USDA canceled $1 billion in funding last year that was split between the Biden administration Local Food Purchase Assistance Program and Local Food for Schools Program. The first provided food to assist programs such as food banks, while the latter helped school districts buy locally grown food. USDA was already canceling a lot of grants that we didn't think were really farmer first. Asked during the hearing by Ranking Member Amy Klobuchar and Senator Ben Ray Luan whether staff reductions have hurt efforts to control the pest, Rollins argued they have not. We now are looking at 7 cases of New World screwworm in the U.S. I'm Jeff Nally.
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0: No obituary information to pass along this hour. News Center time is 6:45. 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
0: In sports, tonight is Game 5 of the Stanley Cup Finals series between Vegas and Carolina, tied 2-2, and heading back to Raleigh for Game 5 tonight. Game time is set for 7 p.m. We'll have the broadcast for you with the coverage set to begin at 6:30 on 104.7 FM, 102.7 FM, WPMB, available streaming at VandaliaRadio.com and on the Vandalia radio app. Vandals boys basketball team continued their summer portion of their schedule on Wednesday. They went 3-1 in day one of their first shootout of the summer season. Vandals opened the day with a win over Dietrich and a win over Wayne City, then a win over Benton before falling to Athens in their final game of the day. Vandals head coach Joe Vanzo says there was a lot to like about what he saw throughout the day on Wednesday.
14: Yeah, I saw a lot of good things, contributions from a lot of different people. What's great about summer basketball is that it allows you to be curious about your team. We're trying a different style of basketball this summer, and the shot clock is a part of that. We're trying to press, looking at playing 8 or 9 guys, hopefully in a rotation this year, and saw some great things.
0: Vandals will play 2 more games this morning before the tournament portion begins at 1 o'clock. San Elmo Brownstown boys basketball got a quick summer shootout game in on Wednesday evening as they beat Neoga 62-34. San Elmo Brownstown head coach Greg Fiesel says he was pleased with the way his team played, especially on the defensive side of the ball.
15: I thought the guys that played tonight really, they stepped up and played defensively was what was, you know, you worry about conditioning and stuff in the summertime, you know, and the first thing that goes when you're not out of shape is I'm not going to play defense, for heaven's sakes. But we didn't do that. I thought we played pretty well tonight.
0: San Elmo Brownstown will have the rest of the week off before they play at the Greenville University shootout coming up on Monday and Tuesday. Brownstown San Elmo girls basketball off to a quick start this week. They're now 4-1 at the Tri-Lake shootout in Missouri as they went 2-1 on Wednesday, picking up wins at over Crest Ridge and over Stockton before falling yesterday to Lavaca, Missouri. They'll play 3 more games today at Forsyth High School. That's a look at news and sports during this 6:30 News Center. I'm Todd Stapleton. News Center time is 6:49. We'll check weather up next.
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0: For today, we'll see mostly sunny skies with a high of 92. Heat index values as high as 100. Winds out of the south will be up to 20 miles per hour this afternoon. Tonight, showers and thunderstorms with a low of 64. Sunny on Friday, the high 82. It is 68 degrees in downtown Vandalia.

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1: Mitch Anthony here with today's Daily Dose. My wife and I had decided to play a round of golf and to take the young children along. On the first hole, I had a slippery downhill putt from about 15 feet. I just hammered it. The ball rolled 25 feet past the hole. I was mad at myself for my lack of finesse. What a way to start your round, I thought. Go from a potential birdie to a bogey, maybe worse. My pessimism, however, was interrupted by my young children's enthusiastic response to the putt. "Good shot, Daddy," my four-year-old daughter yelled with glee. "Yeah, Daddy, good shot," piped my two-year-old son. They were just ecstatic. My wife and I looked at each other and busted up laughing. They understood the purpose of being here better than we did. We should be out here just having fun and not letting any circumstance spoil it. The laughter relaxed me. Their ignorantly blissful attitude refocused me. I walked up to the 25-foot uphill putt and knocked it into the middle of the cup. Now when I hit an errant shot, I can hear my children's echo yelling, "Good shot, Daddy." Mitch Anthony reminding you once again that life is whatever you make it.
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3: 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It's time for your community calendar. It's brought to you by Connexus. Walmart will be having a book fair to raise money for the Children's Miracle Network. It will be on Friday, Saturday, and Sunday. It'll run from 7 a.m. to 7 p.m. each day. It'll be located in front of Walmart. Charter's Patio in downtown Vandalia on Friday from 11:30 to 1. We'll have Cam Bugger. On Friday evening from 6 to 9 will be Jethro Makes 3 and Paul. Saturday, 7 to 10 will be 90's Daughter. That's at Charter's Patio. Farina American Legion will have the chicken and pork loin dinner. It will be on Sunday at 11 a.m. at the Farina Community Center. It's to help with upkeep of the building. 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

Good morning. I'm Todd Stapleton with News Center 70 degrees. We'll have your full weather forecast coming up. Few arrests from yesterday and overnight in Fayette County. 19-year-old Seth Heidbrink of Vandalia was arrested on a pending charge of violation of an order of protection. Heidbrink remains in the Fayette County Jail. 43-year-old Andrew Thompson of Vandalia was arrested on a pending charge of domestic battery. Thompson remains in the Fayette County Jail. We will be hot and humid again today with the threat of severe storms over the area for tonight. We're looking at mostly sunny skies for today with a high of 92. Heat index values as high as 100. Winds

0: the south will increase during the day and will be up to 20 miles per hour this afternoon. For tonight, we're looking at showers and thunderstorms with a low of 64. Meanwhile, we have a threat of severe weather over the area, mainly this evening and tonight for our area. In their latest weather briefing, the National Weather Service in St. Louis says that thunderstorms are expected again this afternoon throughout this evening, and some of these will be strong to severe. National Weather Service says that damaging winds, large hail, and tornadoes will be the primary threat. As of this time, the National Weather Service says the storms can be expected to arrive in our area after 9 o'clock tonight. An opportunity to learn more on community geothermal and the product coming to Vandalia will be coming up on Tuesday with a meeting in Vandalia. Kyle Smith of Greenville is with Supplied Energy. He says they work with heating and cooling products for distribution like geothermal systems and other products. He explains more about the community geothermal possibility.
1: A lot of people have heard of geothermal around their own homes and buildings, and a lot of people have it in town here as well, and our state. But what a community means is that they're literally going to tie the loops from one house or one building or the school, the hospital, to the house across the street, and everybody would be on a shared ecosystem loop together, which in turn, why would we do that? So that answer is because we're taking energy that is wasted from, say, the hospital or from the schools and utilizing it and spreading that thermal energy from one location to another.
0: And he says there are different businesses and larger facilities that help to share the product to help spread it throughout the community.
1: McDonald's, Aldi, they all have constant heat that they need to get rid of, and the homes need to absorb it. And so basically what we can do in a shared loop aspect is we have a supply and we have a return, meaning we have two pipes. You might see the same thing with natural gas or the water district, throughout the city as well. They all have a single pipe distribution. This would just have a two pipe. And so what it allows is shared energy in the ground, stored in the ground in a closed loop manner to be shared from building to building, house to house.
0: The meeting will be held on Tuesday, June 16th at 6 p.m. at Kaskaskia College Vandalia campus. You can learn more, get signed up at VandaliaGeothermal.com. We hear today from Aaron Del Mar, who is running mate of Darren Bailey on the Republican ticket for Illinois governor. Del Mar says that their campaign is going well. They're spending a lot of time focusing on the Chicago area.
2: I'm actually calling in from Chicago. I'm doing a little bit of bus on here today and then a couple events tonight. And this is the heartland of where the fight's at. This is where the five counties that are going to make the biggest difference in this general election are, because 74% of the population of Illinois resides here. And so Darren has, he's moved up here. He's got a place in the city. It's a little bit easier for me because I live here already. And we're engaging with voters on a daily basis in a meaningful way. And I think we're starting to pick up some really strong traction.
0: The ticket of Bailey and Del Mar will face Democrat incumbent J.B. Pritzker and his new running mate Christian Mitchell in the November general election. We will hear more from Del Mar coming up tomorrow. News Center time is 7:37. 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
11: Mark your calendar for Sheldon Pub Schulte's Bailey Fest 2 and raffle coming up on Saturday, July 18th from 3 to 7 p.m. at the Fayette County Fairgrounds in Brownstown. There will be live entertainment provided by South of 16. There will be food trucks on site and a cash bar. There will be over $17,000 in cash given away in the raffle. There will be over 20 firearms up for deck of card drawings. All proceeds go to Darren Bailey for governor, and Darren Bailey will be in attendance for the event. Tickets will go fast for this event, so contact PUP today for tickets at 618-267-0572. That's 618-267-0572. At Sheldon PUP Schulte's Bailey Fest 2 and raffle coming up on Saturday, July 18th at the Fayette County Fairgrounds in Brownstown. This ad paid for by Sheldon PUP Schulte.
0: A congresswoman from Illinois has again brought calls on the United States Postal Service to improve rural delivery service in the country. Congresswoman Nikki Budzinski is familiar with congressional discussions surrounding the independent federal agency as she leads the Congressional Postal Service Caucus in the House. In a House Oversight and Government Reform Committee hearing, the congresswoman noted that the agency ran at a net loss of more than $9 billion last year and questioned Oversight Commission Vice President Robert Taub.
12: In the coming months and years, as Congress moves forward with potential reform ideas, I want to emphasize the importance of an independent postal regulatory commission and look to expand its oversight ability.
0: The congresswoman scrutinized the United States Postal Service's Regional Transportation Optimization Initiative that was implemented despite warnings from the Regulatory Commission. According to the National Association of Postal Supervisors, the RTO effectively ended overnight express mail service for 71% of the country. Independent gubernatorial candidate Colin Corbett criticized a failed election omnibus proposal, arguing that it would have retroactively changed ballot access rules to benefit some Chicago school board candidates. Corbett said that Illinois law imposes stricter requirements on independent, third-party, and nonpartisan candidates than those faced by Democrat and Republican candidates, particularly by regarding who may circulate nominating petitions.
13: This election omnibus would have changed, retroactively changed those rules only for candidates for the Chicago School Board.
0: Corbett alleged that the measure would have benefited candidates backed by the Chicago Teachers Union whose petitions may have otherwise faced legal challenges. He further speculated that either candidates were aware a legislative fix was forthcoming or failed to comply with existing requirements and later sought relief through legislation.
13: Because right now, the system is rigged against any candidate, any everyday Illinoisan who wants to run for office.
0: The proposal ultimately failed to advance before lawmakers adjourned. Corbett said he hopes that public criticism contributed to its defeat. News Center time is 7:42. 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
1: What a community means is that they're literally going to tie the loops from one house or one building or the school, the hospital, to the house across the street, and everybody would be on a shared ecosystem loop.
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16: I'm Jeff Nally on the Cromwell Ag Radio Network. One of the biggest obstacles to getting a farm bill through the Senate is spending on nutrition programs. A division over food aid policy threatens to derail that effort this year. Senator Ben Ray Luant of New Mexico, though, is upbeat for prospects of a deal. He said at a bare minimum, lawmakers should agree to delay a requirement for certain states to start sharing costs of federal SNAP programs. Luant also stressed his view in an exchange yesterday with Ag Secretary Rollins at a Senate Ag Committee hearing. Congress last year passed the One Big Beautiful Bill Act, postponing SNAP cost shifts for Alaska and other states with 2025 SNAP error rates above about 20%. The measure was needed to secure the vote of Alaska GOP Senator Lisa Murkowski. Luant said, why is it that we're not going to be applying that to the rest of the country? His bigger goal is for Congress to reverse $187 billion SNAP funding cuts. He said Republican senators are now better understanding the devastation it means to their constituents. Members of the National Milk Producers Federation advocating for an expansion of the H-2A farm labor program on Capitol Hill. Their fly-in comes as labor is in early drafts and expected to be introduced in the House this month. I'm Jeff Nally.
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17: 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As an independent agency, we represent several highly rated insurance companies, and we work for you. 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
0: In sports, tonight is Game 5 of the Stanley Cup Final. The series between Vegas and Carolina tied 2 games apiece and heading back to Raleigh for Game 5 tonight. 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They went 3-1 on day one of their home shootout. Vandals opened the day with wins over Dietrich, Wayne City, and Benton, and then lost their last game of the day to Athens. Vandals head coach Joe Vanzo says there was a lot to like about what he saw throughout the day.
20: Yeah, I saw a lot of good things, contributions from a lot of different people. What's great about summer basketball is that it allows you to be curious about your team. We're trying a different style of basketball this summer, and the shot clock is a part of that. We're trying to press, looking at playing 8 or 9 guys, hopefully in a rotation this year, and saw some great things.
0: Vandals return to action this morning, taking on Greenfield and Illini West. The tournament portion of the shootout gets underway at 1 o'clock this afternoon. St. Omer Brownstown boys basketball got a summer shootout win as they defeated Neoga at home 62-34 yesterday evening. St. Omer Brownstown head basketball coach Greg Fiesel says he was pleased with the way his team played, especially on the defensive side of the ball.
21: I thought the guys that played tonight really... they stepped up and played defensively was what was, you know, you worry about conditioning and stuff in the summertime, you know, and the first thing that goes when you're not out of shape is I'm not going to play defense, for heaven's sakes. But we didn't do that. I thought we played pretty well tonight.
0: The Eagles will have the rest of the week off before they go to the Greenville University shootout on Monday and Tuesday. Brownstown St. Omer girls basketball now 4-1 at the Tri-Lake shootout in Missouri after they went 2-1 on Wednesday. They got wins over Crest Ridge and Stockton before falling to Lavaca, Missouri. Lady Bombers will play 3 more games today at Forsyth High School in Missouri. That's a look at news and sports during this 7:30 News Center. I'm Todd Stay. Stapleton News Center time is 7:52. We'll check weather up next.
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0: For today, we'll see mostly sunny skies, a high 92. Heat index values as high as 100. Winds out of the south will be up to 20 miles per hour this afternoon. Showers and thunderstorms for tonight with a low of 64. Sunny on Friday with a high of 82. It is 70 degrees in downtown Vandalia.
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1: Yes, it is time to get on the telly to call Deal and Deli, Delmar Mills at Hex Chevrolet Vandalia. 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
2: Morning, Hex Chevrolet Vandalia.
1: Good morning, Delmar Mills at Hex Chevrolet Vandalia. How are you this nice, steamy morning?
2: I'm great. How are you, bud? You can feel it out there. You know what?
1: Yeah, it'll iron your shirt for you.
2: Mm-hmm.
1: Plenty of steam out there.
2: I wore a thicker shirt today, too, and I can tell it out there. Do I have one in my backup closet? Yeah, I do. Okay, cool.
1: You have an emergency shirt.
2: I do. Yeah, I have a shirt. I have all kinds of stuff in my little closet here in my office, just in case. I've even got a Hawaiian shirt in there, you know, so if it gets too warm, I might switch over to vacation mode, you know, and just wear kind of a Hawaiian shirt here at work.
1: That's what I'm doing today.
2: You're doing a Hawaiian shirt?
1: Yeah, Hawaiian shirt today.
2: I see you wear Hawaiian shirts all the time, so that's not just something new that you do. I do know that. That's good. They're comfortable.
1: Yeah, they are very comfortable. I got a question for you, Delmar. This is kind of a complicated scientific thing here.
2: No, go ahead.
1: Here's a question for you. A deli worker in a grocery store is described as being 6'1" and wearing size 10 shoes and a medium-sized shirt. What does the deli worker weigh?
2: Meat.
1: Yes, you got it. Lunch meat.
2: Woo!
1: I knew you had it in you there, Delmar.
2: Yeah, that was a good one. And yeah, that's a really good one. I was thinking this morning, you know, just for the kids out there, which bird can fly backwards?
1: Hummingbird?
2: Yeah, hummingbird. The hummingbird can fly backwards.
1: I've seen him do it.
2: That's kind of crazy. And you see him do that, you know, forward, backward. They kind of like going back and forth, like they're not sure what gear to go to. But, man, they could take off in a hurry, can't they? Both directions.
1: Could you imagine if we could get planes to do that?
2: Oh, man.
1: To hover and then to go back and forth?
2: Yeah, we'd have different types of seating, wouldn't we? I mean, they'd really have to restrain you into the seats.
1: Well, if you didn't lurch, it would be okay.
2: That's true. And, you know, we talked about this before, you and I have. I mean, it seemed like the Jetsons so long ago were just so far-fetched, you know, and now it's kind of like, not really. I mean, there's a lot of that coming, too.
1: Flying cars are on the way.
2: Yeah, they are. They are on the way. And I could see Chevrolet being a pioneer in that. And, yeah, definitely. That's cool, man. Yeah, lots of fun stuff going on. You know, we got all kinds of cool incentives on the new Chevrolets, as we mentioned those. So, it's a great time, you know, this June to step into a new Chevrolet. And you can save a bunch of money, whether it be with the lower interest rates that we have currently this month or the big cash rebates. That's always fun. But then we've also getting all these nice local trade-ins in. So that's always exciting, you know, to get those in. And Kevin's been working feverishly, and the guy's getting stuff cleaned up back there. And I mentioned that little Ford Focus. I mean, $3,800, you know, that's going to be a really affordable little gas getter. So for $3,800, you can get a really nice car. We ran it through the shop, and it's ready to go. We also got a 2025 Nissan Altima. This is a cool-looking car. It's kind of an electric blue, so it's kind of pretty excited about getting that in. It's only got 32,000 miles on it, and it also is a great gas mileage automobile. Yesterday, we got in a 2024 GMC Sierra 1500 Crew Cab. That truck's got just under 23,000 miles on it. Very, very nice. I mean, it does have leather seats and stuff like that, heated seats, but it has cloth seats, but they're heated seats. Nice with the 5.3 liter V8 engine. So if someone's looking for a good looking pickup truck, it's red in color. Man, this is a sharp truck though. It's got the blacked out wheels and all that good stuff. So this would be a really good one to stop down and take a look at. I mentioned, I think Monday, that Nissan Rogue is out there on the lot now. 21,000 miles on that Nissan Rogue. Very nice gas getter for a midsize SUV as well. So please stop down and take a look at these, or you can check them out on our website at VandaliaChevy.com right here in person at 122 West Gallatin Street in beautiful downtown Vandalia, Illinois. Our phone number is 618-283-0381,
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It's Cyndi Lauper, and time after time, and it's Liz and Chris without the Liz portion of our program again today. She's on vacation, but she will be back next week. I will bring you the dirt, and we have Taylor Swift news, a little more Taylor Swift news this morning, and that's coming up in about 10 minutes. Now it's Bruno Mars.

0: are not just a radio station that plays all your favorite songs all the time. Oh, wait. Yeah. I guess we are. Enjoy.
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0: It's Phil Collins and You Can't Hurry Love, and it's Chris without Liz again today on this Thursday morning. It's time for your dirt. Turns out Taylor Swift and Travis Kelce wedding could be one of the most expensive of all time. It cost $1 million a day to rent out Madison Square Garden, and Taylor's running it for at least 3 days, you know, for setup the day before, the actual wedding day, and then clean up the day after. But since Taylor is worth $2 billion, I don't think that's going to be a problem. Sydney Sweeney is finally speaking up about the rumors that she and her Euphoria co-stars were feuding behind the scenes. She said it's just not true. When asked why there was a 4-year gap between seasons 2 and 3, she said it was just because the cast had other projects they were committed to, not because of fights. But Zendaya does say politics did cause some tension on the set. And David Harbour now admits there was tension between he and Millie Bobby Brown on the set of Stranger Things, but it wasn't that big of a deal. He said other cast members actually made it worse by trying to help, but when he sat down with Millie and they talked it out, everything turned out fine. He also says he and Millie plan to work together again sometime in the future, so I guess things are okay. And that's the dirt. From refreshed staples to trusted favorites, discover brands that are thoughtfully designed and priced for your family at KohlsandKohls.com.
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2: I'm Todd Stapleton. 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For today, we'll see mostly sunny skies with a high of 92. Heat index values as high as 100. Winds out of the south will gust 20 miles per hour this afternoon. Tonight, showers and thunderstorms, a low 64. Sunny on Friday with a high of 82. 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
0: It's Chris without Liz again. She'll be back next week. This is Post Malone and Morgan Wallen, and I had some help.

0: It's Madonna and Holiday, and it's Chris without Liz again today, but we have to move on with our poll question, our Thursday poll question, because, well, the poll must go on even without Liz. So here is the question. The Thursday poll question is a food question. Which is the better dessert? Team Chris says chocolate cheesecake because it's so yummy and it's, you know, just the whole, everything about it, the whole experience is wonderful. Team Liz says chocolate covered Brussels sprouts. Look, that's what she would say if she was here, because I've been working with her for 12 years and I can read her mind. So please go to our Facebook page, and that's facebook.com/Liz and Chris Radio. Which is the better dessert? Team Chris says chocolate cheesecake. Team Liz says chocolate covered Brussels sprouts. That's what she'd say. So go ahead and vote right now.
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1: 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We'll have Cam Bugger on Friday evening from 6 to 9. We'll be Jethro Makes 3 and Paul. 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That's at Charter's Patio. Farina American Legion will have the chicken and pork loin dinner. 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

0: If free is your favorite price point, then you found the right music station. Because we won't charge you 1 cent. And it's not because pennies are no longer a thing.
1: From Vandalia, this is WPMB.

It's Olivia Dean and So Easy, and it's Chris without Liz again today. And here's an interesting question. Do you pay close attention to the news? If you do, you're in the minority. There's a high attention group. About 32% of American adults who say they frequently seek out the latest news. A middle group of 31% has people who say they follow major developments but don't really seek them out. And then there's the lower attention group, 25%, who say they pay attention only when necessary. And 12% say they tune out altogether. Never pay attention to the news. Because we're on the radio, we have to pay attention to the news. I mean, you know, I'll watch it on TV. I'll read about it online. And then usually I have to go down to the men's room and beat my head into a wall. Because, you know, life is pretty weird right now.

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0: What a fun song. That is Golden from the movie K-pop Demon Hunters, which won an Oscar award for Best Animated Film of the Year. 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
5: I'm Todd Stapleton. 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For today, we'll see mostly sunny skies with a high of 92. Heat index values as high as 100. Winds out of the south will gust 20 miles per hour this afternoon. Tonight, showers and thunderstorms, a low 64. Sunny on Friday with a high of 82. 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

0: Gaga with Bradley Cooper, Shallow, from the movie A Star is Born. By the way, she hit a milestone as of this period. The album The Fame, Gaga's debut full-length album, has lived on official album charts for over 400 weeks, which is a record. Good for her. We love her music. So talented. Love that. Coming up, Three Doors Down.
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6: 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We'll have Cam Bugger on Friday evening from 6 to 9. We'll be Jethro Makes Three and Paul. 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Farina American Legion will have the chicken and pork loin dinner. 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

0: great music from Billie Eilish, Birds of a Feather. That one was nominated for a Grammy Award. She didn't win, but she did perform at the Grammys that year, which I thought was a great nomination for sure.
1: 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I'm Delos Yonke. Grain and soybean futures this hour, pretty quiet. Soybeans have actually moved a little bit lower as we go through the morning. July corn down 2 3/4, 416 1/4. September down 3 1/4, 424 1/2. December down 2 3/4, 444. July beans down 5, 1118. August down 4 3/4, 1123. November down 3 3/4, 1134 3/4. July wheat down 2 1/4, 585 1/4. KC up 2 1/2, 633. Livestock, July lean hogs are down a nickel, 96.80. August live cattle up 65, 242.15. August feeders up 212, 356.50. Crude up a dime, the Dow up 265. 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

0: So fun. That is music from The Weeknd and Save Your Tears. Today is the day that the World Cup kicks off. So what are the most popular jerseys? 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Pretty exciting. 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
3: 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For today, we'll see mostly sunny skies with a high of 92. Heat index values as high as 100. Winds out of the south will gust 20 miles per hour this afternoon. Tonight, showers and thunderstorms, a low 64. Sunny on Friday with a high of 82. 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
4: This is severe weather season. Severe thunderstorms and tornadoes can develop rapidly. 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We'll bring you the latest forecasts from the National Weather Service and current radar reports. 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
0: We are playing the right songs at the right time. Just a couple of years ago, this was definitely the song of the summer, Hozier and Too Sweet.

0: good. That is music from Prince and Little Red Corvette. Do you remember having the posters on the wall? Of course, like the Purple Rain poster with the motorcycle, everything purple. Gotta love it. This brings back some great memories for me. That's what great music does, right? It brings back nostalgia and nostalgic ideas, things like that. Your childhood when you just fell in love with music. And around that time is when Prince was really popular.
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7: 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We'll have Cam Bugger on Friday evening from 6 to 9. We'll be Jethro Makes 3 and Paul. 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That's at Charter's Patio. Farina American Legion will have the chicken and pork loin dinner. 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
0: 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June 14th is Flag Day. 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

0: So good. Music from Justin Bieber and Daisies. It's kind of fun to follow Bieber and his wife Haley because they are loving being parents to Jack Blues. They're having a good time and I love watching it.
1: 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It will be this Saturday from 8 until noon on 5th Street next to Vandalia City Hall. 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

I love it. We are playing some great music for you today. I love the lineup on a Thursday, one day away from kicking off your weekend. How fun is that? Well, keep it right here. We play the best music.

0: 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Because we won't charge you 1 cent. And it's not because pennies are no longer a thing.
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0: Great music from Taylor Swift, The Fate of Ophelia. You may have noticed that she was at the NBA Finals game last night for the New York Knicks and having a great time as they pulled out a win over the Spurs to go up 3-1. What an exciting series. I'm Andrea Jackson. I've got the latest in tech trends. Novel ultrasound system is a virtual reality headset that lets medical professionals see a 3D augmented reality image of the scanned tissue with that ultrasound, making it easier to identify and analyze. You have to love technology and what this is adding to the medical field. That is truly amazing. That is the latest in tech trends. We will have more tomorrow. 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
2: I'm Todd Stapleton. 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For today, we'll see mostly sunny skies with a high of 92. Heat index values as high as 100. Winds out of the south will gust 20 miles per hour this afternoon. Tonight, showers and thunderstorms, a low 64. Sunny on Friday with a high of 82. 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

0: What a song, a Grammy Award winning song back in the day for Tracy Chapman. And we have to admit that Luke Combs, his version is pretty much just as good as her version, right? Which is really hard to do when you have such a great song like that, Fast Car. I've got some more great music on the way. How about some Bruno Mars for the workday? He's on the Romantic Tour right now, which if you get a chance to see it, you don't want to miss it.
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4: 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We'll have Cam Bugger on Friday evening from 6 to 9. We'll be Jethro Makes 3 and Paul. Saturday, 7 to 10, will be 90's Daughter. That's at Charter's Patio. Farina American Legion will have the chicken and pork loin dinner. 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

0: Oh, come on now. It is a good time. That is Shaboozy, a bar song. Love singing along with that one. So much fun. I've got a great lineup of music for you. Let me tell you, Aha, Take on Me, Celine Dion, and some Michael Jackson all on the way.
1: 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Kyle Smith of Greenville is with Supplied Energy and talks about the opportunity for Community Geothermal and how it would work.
2: What a community means is that they're literally going to tie the loops from one house or one building or the school, the hospital, to the house across the street, and everybody would be on a shared ecosystem loop.
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3: 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I'm Delos Yonke. Corn and soybean numbers in the WASDE report were certainly not market movers, but yet we have moved lower in the last half hour or so. July corn down 5 1/4, 4.13 3/4. September down 5 1/2, 4.22 1/4. December is on its low, down 5 1/2, 4.41 1/4. July soybeans down 9 1/4, 11.13 3/4. August down 8 1/4. 11.19 1/2, November down 5 1/2 at 11.33, July wheat down 1/2, 5.87, KC up 3 3/4, 6.34 1/4. Livestock, July lean hogs down 42, 96.42, August live cattle up 72, 242.22, August feeders up 317, 357.55. 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

0: Todd Stapleton with News Center. Well, it will be hot and humid again today. The threat of severe storms over the area for tonight. We're looking at mostly sunny skies for today with a high of 92. Heat index values as high as 100. Winds from the south will increase during the day today and will be up to 20 miles per hour this afternoon. For tonight, we're looking at showers and thunderstorms with a low of 64. Meanwhile, we have the threat of severe storms over the area for today and tonight. In the latest weather briefing, the National Weather Service in St. Louis says that thunderstorms expected again this afternoon through this evening. Some of the storms will be strong to severe. National Weather Service says that damaging winds, large hail, and tornadoes will be the primary threats. They do add that the speed at which thunderstorms congeal into a line will determine the longevity of the hail threat. As for a timeline, the National Weather Service says storms can be expected to arrive in our area after 9 p.m. tonight. An opportunity to learn more on community geothermal and the product coming to Vandalia will be coming up on Tuesday with a meeting in Vandalia. Kyle Smith of Greenville is with Supplied Energy. He says they work with heating and cooling products for distribution like geothermal systems and other products. He explains more about the community geothermal possibility.
1: A lot of people have heard of geothermal around their own homes and buildings, and a lot of people have it in town here as well, and our state. But what a community means is that they're literally going to tie the loops from one house or one building or the school, the hospital, to the house across the street, and everybody would be on a shared ecosystem loop together. Which in turn, why would we do that? So that answer is because we're taking energy that is wasted from, say, the hospital or from the schools and utilizing it and spreading that thermal energy from one location to another.
0: And he says there are different businesses and larger facilities that could help share the product to help spread it throughout the community.
1: McDonald's, Aldi, they all have constant heat law, the heat that they need to get rid of, and the homes need to absorb it. And so basically what we can do in a shared loop aspect is we have a supply and we have a return, meaning we have two pipes. You might see the same thing with natural gas or the water district, you know, throughout the city as well. They all have a single pipe distribution. This would just have a two pipe. And so what it allows is shared energy in the ground, stored in the ground, in a closed loop manner to be shared from building to building, house to house.
0: The meeting will be held on Tuesday, June 16th, 6 p.m. at Kaskaskia College Vandalia campus. You can also learn more and get signed up at their website at VandaliaGeothermal.com. It's VandaliaGeothermal.com. We hear today from Aaron Del Mar, who is the running mate of Darren Bailey on the Republican ticket for governor in Illinois. Del Mar says their campaign going well and they're spending a lot of time focusing on the Chicago area.
2: I'm actually calling in from Chicago. I'm doing a little bit of press done here today and then a couple events tonight. And this is the heartland of where the fight's at. This is where the five counties that are going to make the biggest difference in this general election are, because 74% of the population of Illinois resides here. And so Darren has, he's moved up here. He's got a place in the city. It's a little bit easier for me because I live here already. And we're engaging with voters on a daily basis in a meaningful way. And I think we're starting to pick up some really strong traction.
0: The ticket of Bailey and Del Mar will face Democrat incumbent J.B. Pritzker and his new running mate, Christian Mitchell, in the November general election. We will hear more from Del Mar coming up tomorrow. Independent gubernatorial candidate Colin Corbett criticized a failed election omnibus proposal, arguing that it would have retroactively changed ballot access rules to benefit some Chicago school board candidates. Corbett said Illinois law imposes stricter requirements on independent, third-party, and nonpartisan candidates than those faced by Democratic and Republican candidates, particularly regarding who may circulate nominating petitions.
3: This election omnibus would have changed, retroactively changed those rules only for candidates for the Chicago School Board.
0: Corbett alleges that the measure would have benefited candidates backed by the Chicago Teachers Union, whose petitions may have otherwise faced legal challenges. He further speculated that either candidates were aware that a legislative fix was forthcoming or failed to comply with existing requirements and later sought relief through legislation.
3: Because right now, the system is rigged against any candidate, any everyday Illinoisan who wants to run for office.
0: The proposal ultimately failed to advance before lawmakers adjourned. Corbett said that he hoped public criticism contributed to its defeat. We'll check obituary information coming up.
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0: 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They went 3-1 on the day in their first shootout of the summer season. Vandals opened the day with a 49-44 win over Dietrich, got a win over Wayne City, and then a win over Benton before dropping their final game of the day to Athens. Vandals head coach Joe Vanzo says there was a lot to like about what he saw throughout the day.
7: Yeah, saw a lot of good things, contributions from a lot of different people. What's great about summer basketball is that it allows you to be curious about your team. We're trying a different style of basketball this summer, and the shot clock is a part of that. We're trying to press, looking at playing 8 or 9 guys, hopefully in a rotation this year, and saw some great things.
0: Vandals return to play today, taking on Greenfield, Illini West, and then the tournament portion this afternoon. St. Noble Brownstown boys basketball got a quick summer shootout game in on Wednesday evening as they defeated Neoga 62-34. St. Noble Brownstown head coach Greg Fiesel says he was very pleased with the way his team played, especially on the defensive side of the ball.
8: I thought the guys that played tonight really... they stepped up and played defensively was what was, you know, you worry about conditioning and stuff in the summertime, you know, and the first thing that goes and when you're not out of shape is I'm not going to play defense, for heaven's sakes. But we didn't do that. I thought we played pretty well tonight.
0: St. Elmo Brownstown will have the rest of the week off before they head to Greenville University on Monday and Tuesday at the Greenville University Shootout. Brownstown St. Elmo girls basketball off to another quick start this week as they move to 4-1 at the Tri-Lake Shootout in Missouri after going 2-1 on Wednesday. Lady Bombers opened up day 2 at Forsyth High School with a 31-22 win over Crest Ridge, then a 21-18 win over Stockton before falling to Lavaca 32-24. Lady Bombers will play 3 more games today at Forsyth High School. They'll face Morrisville at 11:20. Then they'll take on Reed Springs at 12:40. And their final game of the day will be at 2 p.m. today. That's a look at news and sports. We'll check weather up next. Community Geothermal is coming to Vandalia. Kyle Smith of Greenville is with Supplied Energy and talks about the opportunity for Community Geothermal and how it would work.
1: What a community means is that they're literally going to tie the loops from one house or one building or the school, the hospital, to the house across the street, and everybody would be on a shared ecosystem loop.
0: And Kyle says it would lead to some major cost savings for homeowners.
1: Homeowner, at minimum, before you even look at commercial, could expect 50% savings per month, if not up to 70% savings on their energy costs, and more so around their heating, cooling, hot water.
0: You can learn much more at the first community engagement event that will be held on Tuesday, June 16th at 6 p.m. at Kaskaskia College Vandalia campus. You can also learn more and get signed up at their website, VandaliaGeothermal.com. 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
0: Weather for today, mostly sunny with a high of 92. Heat index values as high as 100. Winds out of the south will increase this afternoon up to 20 miles per hour. Showers and thunderstorms for tonight. We'll see a low of 64. For tomorrow, Friday, sunny and not as hot. It'll be a high of 82 on Friday.
5: 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It will be on Friday, Saturday, and Sunday. It'll run from 7 a.m. to 7 p.m. each day. It'll be located in front of Walmart. Charter's Patio in downtown Vandalia on Friday from 11:30 to 1. We'll have Cam Bugger on Friday evening from 6 to 9. We'll be Jethro Makes 3 and Paul. Saturday, 7 to 10, will be 90's Daughter. That's at Charter's Patio. Farina American Legion will have the chicken and pork loin dinner. It will be on Sunday at 11 a.m. at the Farina Community Center. It's to help with upkeep of the building. Great news, Vandalia. 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

0: Well, today kicks off one of the biggest sporting events in the world, the World Cup. And that is kicking off in Mexico, North America, and Canada. 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

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Hopefully you realize that this is the place to be because we play all the hits. Right now, Benson Boone.

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That is music from U2. Let me ask you, do you know who the most popular players are in the world of soccer? Well, I can tell you that Lionel Messi is number one, followed by Cristiano.

0: Cristiano Ronaldo, who is so super cute, right? And he looks like a supermodel. That's why people love him, too. And he's really good at what he does.
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That is Ella Langley, Choosin' Texas. Coming up, we've got some pretenders. I'll stand by you.

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Yeah, that's what I do. I keep the hits rolling for the workday because it's Thursday. You are like, hey, I am so ready for the weekend. Let's have some fun. Let's continue to have fun today.

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0: it's a lot of fun. Bruno Mars, I Just Might. You know, Bruno is on that romantic tour, and I got to see it early on, and I got to tell you, he takes the stage, and you realize this man is a superstar. If you get to go, it is one to remember. You will not sit down the entire evening.
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5: I'm Todd Stapleton, WPMB Weather. 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For today, we'll see mostly sunny skies with a high of 92. Heat index values as high as 100. Winds out of the south will gust 20 miles per hour this afternoon. Tonight, showers and thunderstorms, a low 64. Sunny on Friday with a high of 82. 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
0: Oh, yeah. Taylor Swift had a fun night last night because she attended the NBA final games with the Spurs taking on the Knicks in New York, and the Knicks pulled it out. What an exciting game. They're up 3-1. Here she is now with Opalite.

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0: so good, Michael Jackson. I always feel like our workday goes a little bit smoother when we hear some Michael Jackson music. If you haven't seen the movie Michael, it is very good. His nephew actually plays him in the movie. He deserves an Oscar. I mean, you are believing that this is truly Michael Jackson. And the thing is, this guy's never acted a day in his life. It is an amazing performance, worth seeing for sure.
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7: 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We'll have Cam Bugger on Friday evening from 6 to 9. We'll be Jethro Makes Three and Paul. Saturday, 7 to 10, will be 90's Daughter. That's at Charter's Patio. Farina American Legion will have the chicken and pork loin dinner. 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

0: That is the follow-up to a bar song from Shaboozy, A Little Good News. I hope that you've had some good news this week. That is a good thing. And I got to tell you, now when I wake up in the morning, I don't look at the news. I wait a little while because I want to be in a good mood in the morning.
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3: 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I'm Delos Yonke. Most corn contracts held on today. July was down a half at 419. The others were a little bit higher, like September up a quarter, 427 and three quarters. December up one and a half, 446 and three quarters. And soybeans were higher for the first time in nine sessions. July beans up nine a quarter, 1123. August up nine, 1127 and three quarters. November up six and a half, 1138 and a half. July wheat up two and a quarter, 587 and a half. KC down a quarter at 630 and a half. Livestock, July lean hogs up 70 cents, 96.85. August up 72, 95.42. August live cattle up $1.80, 241.50. August feeders up 22 cents, 354.37. Crude oil's been back above 90 bucks. 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

That's Charlie Puth, and see you again. Charlie Puth recently had to cancel a concert. He was under the weather. Hopefully he's feeling a lot better. I'm Carl Southcott, kicking off our time together today with Hunter X and Golden.

0: That is Justin Bieber and the Kid Laroi and Stay. I've got your random happy for the day. Actress Kelly Cuoco is pregnant with her second baby, and it's another girl. The Big Bang Theory star made the announcement via several Instagram snaps, which included a cute little gender reveal cake. And, of course, fiancé Tom Pelfrey, along with their three-year-old daughter Matilda, they were in the pics, too, along with the caption, "Completing our little family, what a dream come true." Congratulations to the family. 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
3: 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For today, we'll see mostly sunny skies with a high of 92. Heat index values as high as 100. Winds out of the south will gust 20 miles per hour this afternoon. Tonight, showers and thunderstorms, a low 64. Sunny on Friday with a high of 82. 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
6: This is severe weather season. Severe thunderstorms and tornadoes can develop rapidly. At WKRV and WPME, we'll keep you informed when severe weather is a possibility. 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We'll bring you the latest forecasts from the National Weather Service and current radar reports. 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
0: It turns out Miley Cyrus has a brand new pet. She rescued a 20-year-old tortoise from the shelter system. His name is Tiru. Well, you got a brand new home, Tiru. Congratulations. It's Miley Cyrus and flowers.

0: was Corey Hart in sunglasses at night. It get on that scale today and maybe again tomorrow. Recent studies have found that daily weigh-ins might just be a key to shedding pounds for some folks. Women who followed that strategy lost twice as much weight over the course of 2 years than those who stepped on the scale weekly. Avoiding scales entirely, well, unfortunately, that's linked to weight gain.
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1: 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We'll have Cam Bugger on Friday evening from 6 to 9. We'll be Jethro Makes 3 and Paul. Saturday, 7 to 10, will be 90's Daughter. That's at Charter's Patio. Farina American Legion will have the chicken and pork loin dinner. It will be on Sunday at 11 a.m. at the Farina Community Center. 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

lot of mood in that one from Phil Collins. That's In the Air Tonight. I'm Carl Southcott. The World Cup means people are going to be breaking out their soccer jerseys. Argentina, Japan, the USA, and Portugal, they're the most popular 2026 World Cup jerseys. It's the Backstreet Boys.

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0: That is Alex Warren and Ordinary. Toy Story 5, that hits theaters on June 19th, but a little spoiler alert. I don't really spoil things, but we did find out what the movie is about, besides toys, of course. The animated sequel tackles the use of electronic media and children. 8-year-old Bonnie receives a frog-like tablet called Lilypad, which then forces Buzz, Woody, and Jesse to fight for playtime. Besides the regulars like Tom Hanks, Tim Allen, the ensemble cast features Conan O'Brien, Keanu Reeves, and Bad Bunny, too. 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
5: 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For today, we'll see mostly sunny skies with a high of 92. Heat index values as high as 100. Winds out of the south will gust 20 miles per hour this afternoon. Tonight, showers and thunderstorms, a low 64. Sunny on Friday with a high of 82. 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
4: 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Walmart will be having a book fair to raise money for the Children's Miracle Network. It will be on Friday, Saturday, and Sunday. It'll run from 7 a.m. to 7 p.m. each day. It'll be located in front of Walmart. Charter's Patio in downtown Vandalia on Friday from 11:30 to 1. We'll have Cam Bugger on Friday evening from 6 to 9. We'll be Jethro Makes 3 and Paul. Saturday, 7 to 10, will be 90's Daughter. That's at Charter's Patio. Farina American Legion will have the chicken and pork loin dinner. It will be on Sunday at 11 a.m. at the Farina Community Center. It's to help with upkeep of the building. 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

0: They are Bruno Mars, Lady Gaga, and Die With a Smile.
1: 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Kyle Smith of Greenville is with Supplied Energy and talks about the opportunity for Community Geothermal and how it would work.
2: What a community means is that they're literally going to tie the loops from one house or one building or the school, the hospital, to the house across the street, and everybody would be on a shared ecosystem loop.
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That is Shaggy and Angel. I'm Carl Southcott, wishing a happy birthday today to actor Hugh Laurie, actor Shia LaBeouf, actor Peter Dinklage, football legend Joe Montana, actress Adrienne Barbeau. If it's your birthday, have a happy one, all right? It's Taylor Swift and the Fate of Ophelia.

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1: For all the times that you rain on my parade. And all the clubs you get in using my name.

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1: That is Justin Bieber and Love Yourself. It is that time for the hash for today. The 1994 World Cup in the United States currently holds the all-time attendance record of 3.5 million total spectators. 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
5: I'm Todd Stapleton, WPMB Weather. 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For today, we'll see mostly sunny skies with a high of 92. Heat index values as high as 100. Winds out of the south will gust 20 miles per hour this afternoon. Tonight, showers and thunderstorms, a low 64. Sunny on Friday with a high of 82. 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
8: This is severe weather season. Severe thunderstorms and tornadoes can develop rapidly. And WKRV and WPMB will keep you informed when severe weather is a possibility. 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We'll bring you the latest forecasts from the National Weather Service and current radar reports. 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
5: 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We'll have Cam Bugger on Friday evening from 6 to 9. We'll be Jethro Makes 3 and Paul. 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That's at Charter's Patio. Farina American Legion will have the chicken and pork loin dinner. 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

0: And as Teddy Swims, a monster hit for Teddy Swims, that's Lose Control. Recently, Teddy Swims announced his The Ugly Tour. It's a 32-date North American arena run scheduled to kick off on September 22nd at the T-Mobile Center in Kansas City.
1: June 14th is Flag Day. 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It will be this Saturday from 8 until noon on 5th Street next to Vandalia City Hall. This month's America 250 theme is America's Dairy Heritage, honoring the farms that helped build America. There'll be 16 vendors on hand, and the Fayette County Farm Bureau and Prairie Farms will be distributing free dairy boxes to the first 300 families. That's the Vandalia Farmers Market this Saturday from 8 to noon on 5th Street next to Vandalia City Hall. Sunday, June 14th is Flag Day. 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

That is Uncle Cracker and Drift Away. I'm Carl Southcott. Oh no, has your feed been slopped? This is not some kind of farm talk. No, the phrase slop your feed, that's kind of a slang way, a modern day slang way of saying that your social media or online content feed is being overloaded with low quality, mass produced AI generated content, also called AI slop. And now you know. It's Rihanna and We Found Love.

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0: That is Olivia Dean and Man I Need. Taylor Swift's net worth has reached a new all-time high. Swift has become the richest female musician in history, according to Forbes' 2026 Iconoclast 50 list just released. Swift's net worth was estimated to be $2 billion. Swift first reached the status of billionaire in 2024 after her immensely popular Eras tour was already underway. The singer's record-breaking wealth can be attributed to mostly her extensive music catalog, including her most recent albums, The Life of a Showgirl and The Tortured Poets Department.
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7: 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For tonight, showers and thunderstorms. For tonight, we'll see a low of 64. For tomorrow, Friday, sunny with a high of 82. 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

0: Something I'll bet was heard a few places over the New York Knicks victory last night, and bar mitzvahs and weddings and graduations throughout the years, cool in the gang and celebration. When feeling down, pick up a hobby. Pursuing hobbies increases the chance of a depressed person recovering by a lot. People who start any hobby reduce their risk of depression by almost a third. Hobbies, they're usually considered activities that are not done for money and do not involve physical activity per se. Things like music, drawing, sewing, and collecting would be good examples.
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11: 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Walmart will be having a book fair to raise money for the Children's Miracle Network. It will be on Friday, Saturday, and Sunday. It'll run from 7 a.m. to 7 p.m. each day. It'll be located in front of Walmart. Charter's Patio in downtown Vandalia on Friday from 11:30 to 1. We'll have Cam Bugger on Friday evening from 6 to 9. We'll be Jethro Makes Three and Paul. Saturday, 7 to 10, we'll be 90's Daughter. That's at Charter's Patio. Farina American Legion will have the chicken and pork loin dinner. It will be on Sunday at 11 a.m. at the Farina Community Center. It's to help with upkeep of the building. Great news, Vandalia. 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No more buffering, no more slow connections, just the internet.

0: you deserve. More information, go to their website, Conexus.com. 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Nothing Conexus like Conexus. 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
1: What a community means is that they're literally going to tie the loops from one house or one building or the school, the hospital, to the house across the street, and everybody would be on a shared ecosystem loop.
0: And Kyle says it would lead to some major cost savings for homeowners.
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Battles the Outfield and Your Love. I'm Carl Southcott. Bruno Mars, the romantic tour, doing very well for him right now. He's right in the middle of that. It's Bruno Mars and I Just Might.

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0: big love song back from the original Top Gun and a major hit for Berlin. That's Take My Breath Away. Top Gun 3 is going to happen. In fact, I think they're working on pre-production on that. They haven't begun shooting it yet, but Top Gun 3 definitely on the way, definitely green lit. If you don't know too much about soccer, but you want to make it seem like you do, you're trying to pull one over. Well, here's some terms to throw around. There's pitch, that would be the playing field. Give and go, that's a pass between teammates. 18-yard box, the area in front of the goal where fouls can result in penalty kicks. And you don't want to forget nutmeg. Nutmeg, passing the ball between an opponent's legs. 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